0: bottom of the goose and she was like this.
1: So I will have a hard time getting my words out too, but I will try and make it
0: as succinct as possible. Once upon a time, there was these girls from Albuquerque, Mexico.
1: Oh, never mind.

Boys Garage album. But we've made some modifications, and in the middle of this tune you will hear the Royal March from L'Histoire du Soldat by Igor Stravinsky, followed by an excerpt from the Bartok Third Piano Concerto, first movement. Meanwhile, the name of this song is Packard Goose.

0: It's me. Me? 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
1: Girl?
0: Remember?
2: It's right there.
0: The last tour.
1: What?
0: Well, information is not knowledge. Knowledge is not wisdom.
1: What?
0: Wisdom is not truth. Truth is not beauty. Beauty is not love. Love is not music. Music is the best.

it's from Volume 2 album, except we play it better. That's my Strictly fucking genteel. PMRC stands for Politicians' Wives Masquerading as Record Censors, or Premenstrual Republican Cocksuckers, or Parents Made Responsible for Their Children, or Procession of Music Removing Cynics, or Pluke Mises Rotting Cornhole. Andre David. Folk art, ladies and gentlemen. And still we wonder why they don't want us in Virginia.

suddenly I feel an urge to express myself. Since you've all been so jolly tonight, I feel that we need to conclude this evening's program with a song we'd like to dedicate to Ed Meese and his famous love. Ladies and gentlemen, the tragic, true story of Michael Kenyon, the Illinois Animal Bandit.

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Just relax, please. Okay. Let me introduce you to everybody. Ray White on guitar and vocals. What a lovely message. Okay, send that backstage, would you? Tommy Mars on keyboards, please. Scott Tunis on bass. There you go. Chad Wackerman on drums. Ed Mann on percussion. Bobby Martin on keyboard, sax, vocals, harmonica, stuff, G-string. And Steve, Lucky to Be Alive, Vibe. On guitar, that says. Okay, we're going to play a very unusual show for you tonight. This show is so hard to play, you won't believe it. So let's get on with it.

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Ray White, Tommy Mars, Scott Tunis, Chad Wackerman, Ed Mann, Bobby Martin, Steve Lyle, Thomas Nordic, and the Rabbi. Best of the reserve. Good night.

Ray White, Tommy Mars, Scott Tunis, Chad Wackerman, Ed Mann, Bobby Martin, Steve Vai. Thanks for coming to the show today.

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Yeah.

0: you think democracy is a good idea. So if in fact you do, it does require a slight amount of attention to little details like voting. So after you fill out the card, don't forget to do your duty and vote. Now, I must tell you that this theater has always been very important to our band folklore. And here's why. What you got there? We have squash, which is substituting for a rutabaga tonight. This is the return of the Son of the Vegetable necklace. It has been transmorgified into a rutabaga ring. And there are some requests. Okay, one request will be honored, the other one will not be because we don't have that song in the repertoire. I won't tell you what they are, so it'll be a surprise. Alright, let me finish what I was saying. This theater is the birthplace of a marvelous tradition. About 8 years ago, when the first pair of underpants was in fact donated to us by a brave and very progressive, forward-looking young lady who decided that we could not live without her steaming blue bloomers. Now, we don't know whatever happened to those bloomers, but since that time, we have collected many, many underpants from all over the place. What you see up here is merely a sampling of the first few concerts on this tour. Now, we expect to continue this tradition here tonight. So if you're a girl and you're wearing bikini underpants, you have Levi's on or something like that, tear the corners, both sides. You don't even have to take the main pants off. Just tear the corners of the bikinis, pull them out, tie them into a knot, and pinch them up here. If you're a girl and you are wearing those big, ugly cotton jobs, don't try to tear them. They will hurt your fingernails. Here's what you do. You go out, you register to vote, go to the toilet, take the pants off, take the other ones off, bring it back. We do not want boys' underpants. We do not want socks. We will accept brassieres. We will accept other sort of feminine garments because we have some other brunettes up there.
1: Of course, if it's a guy with bikini underpants, we're in big serious trouble.
0: Not me, because I ain't picking them up. All right, so let's get the show started.

Dave. And now, let me tell you who's playing the show for you tonight. In case you didn't know, in case we have some first timers there, a rare breed these days, Ike Willis. Mike Keneally. Walt Fowler. Bruce Fowler. Paul Carmen. Albert Wayne. Kurt McEdrick. Chad Wackerman. Ed Mann. Ed's a little sick tonight. He's got the flu, so watch out for him. Robert Martin from Philadelphia. Graduate of Curtis Institute, 1971. And the world famous Scott Tunis, ladies and gentlemen. Okay, now you remember I told you a little while ago that I wanted you to register to vote. I don't care how you register, what party, whoever you vote for, that's your business. However, part of this show deals with songs of a political nature which have tended to upset some people of a certain party. Mainly because, from my own point of view, I know what I like and I know what I'm going to vote for. That's why we present to you now our Republican retrospective medley. This medley traces the downward spiral of the Republican Party to the miserable state that it is in today. We take you back now to 1973. Remember the guy who used to go? That guy? Well, here's a song about him called Dickie's Such an Asshole.

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0: 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Can't have no private conversation. 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

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I used to have 25 tapes. Now I've only got 10. I can't remember what happened to the rest, but you gave them to a friend. Gave a couple of BB Rebozo, gave a couple of Pat Boone, gave a couple of Ronald Reagan, gave a couple to the new vice president, and he said he'd stick with me through

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1: Yes, he did.
0: And he didn't even bat an eye. The man in the White House, oh, he's got a conscience.

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1: Did he such an

0: our nation enraptured by the pure superstition.
1: Is everybody completely stupid?

0: Don't know.
1: Well, imagine, if you will, a multi-millionaire TV evangelist saved from Korean combat duty by his father, a U.S. senator. Studied law, but is not qualified to practice it. Father of a love child.
2: Love child, got that love child.
1: Who, in adulthood, holds the remnants of Papa's religious propaganda program.
2: A 900-footer.
1: Claims not to be a faith healer, but has in the past dealt sternly with everything from hemorrhoids to hurricanes. Deeply involved with funding for an undeclared war in Central America, claiming Ronald Reagan and Oliver North as close friends.
2: Come on down!
1: Deeply involved in tax avoidance schemes, currently under investigation for 16 months by the IRS. Claims to be a man of God.
2: God? Another 900-footer.
1: Currently seeking the United States presidency, hoping we will all follow him into the Twilight Zone. What a

0: especially if he covers it up.
1: Jesus told it to me.
2: Just me, though, man. We're tight. We're like this.
0: Well, I hope we never see that day.
2: Oh, yeah.

0: I think you're a jerk, and it would be true.
1: Wait a minute.

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1: You know, it must be a penguin by now. You can hear that terrible screaming and making all the birds loud.
0: Who?
1: Just like a penguin in bondage, boy.
0: Oh yeah, oh yeah, oh.
1: She's just like a penguin in bondage, boy.
0: Oh yeah, oh yeah, oh.
1: All you must

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This is where you go to register to vote. We'll see you in a half an hour.

0: First, I'll buy some beads, and then perhaps a leather band to go around my head.
1: Bird dude!
0: Some feathers and bells, and a book of Indian lore. I will ask the Chamber of Commerce how to get to Hate Street and smoke an awful lot of dope. I will wander around barefoot. I will have a psychedelic gleam in my eye at all times. I will love everyone.
1: Buffy St. Marie.
0: I will love the police as they kick the shit out of me on the street. I will sleep. I will go to a house. That's what I will do. I will go to a house where there's a rock and roll band, because the groups all live together. And I will join a rock and roll band, and I will be their road manager. And I will stay there with them, and I will get the crabs, but I won't care. Because...

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Mike Willis, Mike Kennelly, Walt Fowler, Bruce Fowler, Paul Conner, Aubrey Wayne, Kirby Goodrich, Chad Wagner, Ed Mann, Robert Martin from Philadelphia, and Scott Tudis. Thanks for coming to the show, and good night.

0: is a song that we have not played in concert.
1: Yeah.
0: You guys got to hear us do it for the first time. However, it is not a blues song. What is that? Oh my God. Here it is, ladies and gentlemen, The Confinement Loaf.
2: Oh God, Andre, you're what a guy.
0: Thank you. Okay, now wait just a minute. Let me deal with these things. Let me explain this to you.
2: I need that, man.
0: All right. CNN ran a story last week about this new product that has been developed for our prison system. It is called Confinement Loaf. Now what it is, it's a bean byproducts compressed into a loaf, which is administered to problem prisoners. Their diet will be a slice of confinement loaf and a cup of water. And it seems to mellow them out right away. So my question is, how long before confinement loaf appears in United States high schools? Just don't know. Anyway, this song is called Uncle Remus.

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She was backstage at the Tower Theater, sucking cock, so she could get a ticket to meet Ike Willis for free.

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His name is Harry. 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

0: 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What's your name? Scott registered. He's a good boy.
1: And I mean that thing.
0: All right. Here's another song. You probably already know the words to. It's so simple-minded. 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

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Ed Mann. Robert Martin. Scott Tunis. And the name of this song is We're Turning Again.

0: We can act like we are something really special.
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0: We'll just jump in the bathtub with another guy's drip and tell him, please don't.

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Community, Walt Fowler, Bruce Fowler, Paul Carman, Albert Wayne, Bernie Gifford, Chad Wackman, Ed Mann, Robert Martin, Scott Dumas,

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But we're going to start our program off with a song that, if you happen to be a foot fetishist, it's going to give you quite a bit of a rush. The name of the song is Stink Foot and Here We Go.

enough of that. We're going to go into another song. How about... Flying Saucers, folks. This is the sort of... Well, I don't want to offend you, but it's a sort of intelligent kind of a song. I don't want to take up too much of your time with this sort of material. It's a kind of a song that contains a minute capsule of intellectual get-off for anyone between the ages of 8 and 13, which is to say, perhaps, beyond the state of New Jersey. George is going to sing it for you in your own language tonight. The name of the song is Inga Rowlands, and we're going to have to take it especially slow because we're working at a great disadvantage tonight. Ruth, as you understand, is a very sensitive sort of girl who happens to be in a rock and roll band, which is, this particular band is probably not the best of all possible worlds for a girl, especially when she's flannel-oriented and everything. But she's been having a lot of trouble with this number lately because we've been playing it so fast that by the time we get to the end of the song, Ruth's whole body becomes a blur and she becomes partially invisible to the audience. And because she's so nicely dressed tonight, we want to make sure that we play the song slow enough that by the time we get to the end of the song, her brother Charlie, who is in the audience tonight, will be able to see the graceful way in which she moves, all the tender memories that must have accumulated during their childhood together. Charlie, this is your big moment. You get to watch Ruth doing it on stage. Ruth, you can even pick your own tempo. How fast do you want to do it? Thank you.

Ruth. Well, who is it? Is it really Ruth or is it Chad? These people deserve the best. Play a correct version of those sevens for them and for Charlie. Now you're really going to see something now, folks, because when you get a girl like that in a shirt like that, with an instrument like that, under a light like that, Charlie gets hot. Here we go.

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You mean that's all they ever get to hear? You mean they'll never know what those kids are doing? You mean the people of New Jersey will walk away from this concert thinking that I wrote those notes?

except for the third note. Oh, never mind. Yeah, of course it was. This is just something to keep you occupied while we prepare for the really heavy, dynamic part of our show. This is, you know, we're trying to build you up to a frenzy gradually. We're not going to come out and just dump right at the beginning of the show. We're going to give you a little hey, erotic rock and roll foreplay before we get into the hey. That is to say, pure, unmitigated jive, ladies and gentlemen. The name of this song, in keeping with our trend toward pure, unmitigated jive, the name of the song is Penguin in Bombay. I want you to pay particular attention to what Ruth does on this number, because the hardest thing she has to do all night is to play an accurately in tune D on those wretched kettle drums that we drag around with us. Just to make sure. Make sure I have an accurately in tune D.

getting the likeness. They say in certain Eastern cultures that the audience can make distinctions between notes smaller than the interval of a half step, for those of you who are so profound. That is to say that if you were playing in India right now, they'd all be retching and puking because I can't get the tune. But you know, you understand, because when I come out on stage, I'm so wasted and tore up on everything that I just don't know what I'm doing.

Sarah Bosco.

know, actually, it would be bad pacing for the show for us to do Big Swifty in here now, because that's another instrumental, and I think that you people would really like to hear some of these words. So what we'll do is we'll do another, we're going to do another new song. It's got some words to it, and then we'll do Big Swifty, and you can just tweet out the S&D. This new song, let's see, that's right, trip out. Hey. What's that music that you're doing? I want you all just to get really trippy now and tighten your headbands for this one, folks. Tighten your headband until the top of your head looks like Colonel Sanders is a Martian. Because the name of the song is The Pajama People. What are you smiling about, Rudy? You don't have to play it. That means you are one. Okay, take it away, George. One, two, three, four.

The problem inherent in this transition is twofold. One, the tempos are disparate. Two, we've never segued from this tune into Big Swim TV before, but because this is New Jersey, hey, how can we lose?

Trent Underwood on percussion, and Bolton Murphy Rock on tenor sax and lead vocals, John Bobber on bass, Chester Thompson on drums, George Duke on keyboards, Rocco Hatton on guitar, and thank you very much for coming to the concert tonight. Hope you enjoy it. And top of the evening to you.

can just imagine.

Dwindle Our Way as If by Magic and Three, two songs from the new album. We do Oh No and Trouble Every Day.

that program, that's for sure. Well, thank you very much for coming down. Hope you enjoyed it. Here's Eddie Wood, a Golden Rock, Justin Johnson, Tom Holland, George Lucas, and

And after the Eric Dolphin Memorial Barbecue is a sparkling number that has cowbells matched up with microphones in it called Kung Fu, and then it goes into an extremely abstract blues song called Penguin in Bondage. And then a bunch of stuff from the Uncle Meat album, including Exercise 4, Dog Breath, the Dog Breath Variations, Uncle Meat itself, and then, folks, a new song called Redunza. Non-stop.

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So here it goes, ladies and gentlemen, one night only, the artificial pronunciation of Swiss dental floss, which is supposed to be Zahnseide, something you clean your teeth with. And that's what this song is all about, folks.

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Tommy Mars. Chad Wackerman. Ed Mann. Bobby Martin. Scott Tunis. Steve Vai and Wanda the Mosquito. 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

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His man. 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Scott Tunis. Steve Byers. Thanks for coming to the show. 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

0: Thank you.
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But the DA will order a secret test. Stop that spotty little thong in the side of his vest. Then they'll pull out a call for the jury votes. And then the judge would say,

0: 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It must be just what they all need.
1: Quest for Fire.

0: guitar. Make sure it's all working here. Excuse me, folks. The tango later, really, I don't want to text you, really. It's so tough being in show business when you're angry and everything like that. Ladies and gentlemen, we're going to start off with something imminently accessible, something that has sort of a rudimentary groove to it, and also happens to be contained in our new LP, which will be out yesterday. The name of this song is Cosmic Debris.
1: Oh!
0: And as some of you might know, ladies and gentlemen, and this song is dedicated to anybody who wishes to make money off of you because you're so poor and sad and lonely enough to get sucked in by one of those great new cosmic cheapo religions. In other words, if somebody comes up to you and tells you for a modest fee they can put you in touch with something larger than life itself, well, give them your finger and don't give them any money. And that goes all the way from Scientology to the roof. A piece of friendly teenage advice for you, ladies and gentlemen. Don't take it in the butt from a

ladies and gentlemen, we don't have any. And furthermore, we'd rather play something up to date. However, we will stoop to actually play one song off the Overnight Sensation album. Not the one that got the most airplay in this area, however. But as a matter of fact, we'll play it right now. The name of that song is Montana.

What the?

Pygmy Twilight. The second one is called The Idiot Bastard Son. The third one is called A Little More Cheapness, Please.

Ladies and gentlemen, the monster which the peasants in this area call Frenchie, apparently a very large poodle dog, has just been seen approaching the

0: first one is called, Is There Anything Good Inside of You? And the next one is called, Florentine Pogan. And the one after that is called, Kung Fu. And the one after that is called, Penguin in Bondage.
1: Oh, that's
0: and the one after that is called, Tamushi Dween. And the one after that is called, the, Dog Breath Variations. And the one after that is called, Uncle Bean. That is called Village of the Sun, and the one after that is called Excentrifugal Force. Non-stop, ladies and gentlemen, here we go, the big one.

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0: Chuck is revenge.
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Now remember, when the poodle was first constructed, it had hair evenly distributed all over its body. It looked pretty good. All the other dogs respected it. It was a regular fella. And then Woo Man looked upon the poodle and wanted to fix it up to suit her own mysterious erotic needs. Whereupon Woo Man turneth to the man and saith unto the man, Chump, thou chumps, goest out and get thyself a job and bring unto me the paycheck whereby I might purchase some scissors to fix the dog. 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And the Woo Man went out, and she bought the scissors, and she went to the poodle, and she clipped on the scissors. Watch this. She got some off the thorax, the medulla, the tawumba, and the managua. Fixed it right up. And then the Woo Man looked deep into the eyes of the poodle and set the poodle up in a mysterious position like this. And then the Woo Man put her legs up in the air like this. And then the Woo Man say to the poodle these words, which you can share.

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1: An evil prince eats a steaming pig in a chamber right near there. He eats the snouts and the trotters first. 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His carving style is

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Arthur Merrill on bass. Patrick O'Hearn on bass. Tom Mars on keyboards. Danny Wally on guitar. Peter Wolf on keyboards. Ed Mann on percussion. I'm your resident buffoon and my name is Frank.

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How many of you have never seen this show before? How many of you people have seen the shows last year and all that? That's really nice. It's nice. It's nice to see that some people are coming here for the first time. Oh, another mask. Hey. I'll save this for Halloween.

0: gonna tell you something. There's more of us ugly motherfuckers than you are. Yeah. He wants to get his girlfriend. Go get your girlfriend. Now, this is... What? What? All right. You can be as queer as you want to be, because this is New York. All right. Do we have an equal number of guys and gals? Choose your partner. What's your name, by the way?
1: Marilyn.
0: Marilyn. You want to dance? You want to come up here? Leave my body alone, please. All right, Claire. Claire. Yeah, please. Yeah. Hi. Good to see you. Here's what we're going to do. They'll be matched. This man is trying desperately to let everybody know that he's not a queer. He's not queer. Alright, and now, you are going to dance. Like you've never danced before. Right. Move back, please. Move back. All right. The name of this song is The Black Page, number 2. You ready?

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What is this? All fake brains. A fake brain band.

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What about that time, people? A bird rapper who was strictly from commercial. And the young men get it on that city to jump up and have a groove. And it started in the whipping on my favorite baby seal. When I let Bill force you. That's right, everybody. With the leg. Thank you. Small shoes, and peek-a-boo, with a laugh. With a laugh, built small shoes, he said, peek-a-boo. Well, he went right upside the head of my favorite baby seal. He hit him on the nose, hit him on the fin, he went whack. He smashed each and every one of the important disco organs in his body. Evil as an Eskimo boy can be. So I bent down and I reached down and I scooped down and I gathered up a gentle spitting full of the deadly yellow snow. The deadly yellow snow, right there where the huskies go. And then I proceeded to rub it all into his beady little eyes with a vigorous circular motion hitherto unknown to the citizens of New York. It doesn't take the place of the much argument of apology. Let me go circular motion, we're gonna rub it!

here's the neat part of the song. Some more audience participation for you. Everybody stand up. 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Now watch me now. You're going to do what I do. Bow your palms. Your palms again. Jump up and down the chest of Red Googly Moogly, you're going to enter the fur trapper. Now, do you think you can handle that? The hard part is the little fast ones, you know what I mean? So, you know, if this is going to be tough on you, you know, the chicken shoot ones, just go ahead and sit down now because you'll be embarrassed. But the rest of you guys, let's try it. Let's take care of the fur trapper once and for all. Now, your palms. Your palms again. Jump up and down the chest up. Great googly moogly, you can sit down now. Thank you. Well, the fur trapper, he was really messed up. You know, thousands and thousands of people from New York and also from other places who came to this show had jumped all over his body. And you know what he said? Well, he started looking around, you know, he was having a lot of trouble. He started looking around, and he kept looking around, and he kept looking around, and all of a sudden he said,

took a dog to the snowball and stuck it in my right eye. He took a dog to the snowball and stuck it in my other eye. And the husky wee wee, I mean the donkey wee wee, has blinded me. Oh, and I can't see temporarily. Well, it was at that time that the fur trapper remembered the ancient Eskimo legend, wherein it is written on whatever it is that they write it on up there, that if anything bad ever happens to your eyes as the result of some sort of a conflict with an audience in New York at the Palladium, the only way that you can get it fixed up is to watch it across the tundra, mile after mile, watch it across the tundra, right down to the parish of St. Alfonso. The St. Alfonso, even Joey Psychotic knows that St. Alfonso is the patron saint of the smelt fishermen of Portuguese extraction. And here to play the saint's own very personal, exuberated little motif is Ed Mann. Got your costume on? Okay, you ready? Take it away, Ed.

Harvey, Patty, Tommy, Denny, Petey, Eddie, and Frankie say thanks for coming to the show, New York Online.

Convention Program for the California 1975 Halloween.

Roger. 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

really hit you. A special kind of poodle, very hungry sort of poodle, and Terry's mother-in-law right over here, right in the second row over here. Now, we don't want to impinge on her lifestyle, but it's because of her, it's because of Terry's mother-in-law's habit of taking better care of the poodle than maybe her mother would take care of the poodle. In other words, she has a rapport with this poodle that goes beyond the fringe of audience comprehension. It just, I don't know, she doesn't mean to do it, but just sometimes when she lies down for a rest, then one of the most comfortable positions she can put her legs in is quite up like that, you know? A lot of people like to relax their hand. And it's a funny thing that Frenchie, the poodle in question, whenever he sees Terry's mom, Terry's mother-in-law, well, his mom does it too, but whenever the legs go like that, it just seems that the pre-moistened snout of the poodle itself just wends its way over the direction of the female parent. So we have a song that culminates in this a little bit later.

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It's still too loud. Okay. 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No, no, not yet. He's coming up soon. We have a special presentation for the man this night. A little bit later, just relax. We've got the program all paced up for you. The name of this song is How Can I Be Such a Fool? We'll let you know.

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0: 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Okay, Graham, here's what you do. Listen first and let you relax.
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0: Okay, she won't relax. She's very tense. That makes it new. Now, here's what the bandit does. Now, now, this is Halloween. Now, first of all, this is make-believe. This isn't really happening on stage in New York. Now, the Illinois Enema Bandit would break into the homes of college-educated women. Did you go to college? She's going. Hey, you're going, all right. The Illinois Bandit would break into the homes of college-educated women, and they're wearing a ski mask, and he would have some rope to tie them up, maybe a little newspaper, and he would have a thermometer, and of course, all the vital equipment required for making sure that the college-educated women didn't carry their education to a radical extreme. So he's going to, the bandit is now being played by Napoleon Murphy Brock, in case you didn't recognize him. He is now preparing the bed for the victim. What the bandit would do is he would break into their home and he would catch the college-educated woman unaware and tie her up and lay her face down on the bed. See? And then he would open up his briefcase. Oh, Frank, would you step into my house? You just sort of lie down here. Just make yourself happy. But because we're all New Yorkers at heart.

So Brian, we were looking at you. He's mixing up a potion here. this is a great American, you know. We're using only those ingredients that are near and dear to the hearts of most Americans. This anyway consists of equal portions of Fanta Orange, Coca-Cola, and Brioski. It's only made for now, what the bandit would do is, after we got them all tied up and everything, he would take their temperature first to make sure that they were okay. So he said the police was there. Now, in the mouth, he takes a name. So, yeah. No, he uses a thermometer. Where's the thermometer? Oh, yeah, that's the thermometer. Maybe you should have used the other one. Okay, now we are going to soon. I believe that some of these people in the front probably don't think that any of those are loaded. Now, actually, this isn't the song. This is just the introduction to the song. So we're just showing everybody what the song is about, this part. So you know it, then sing along with it. We'll make it a folk song. Everybody knows what these devices are supposed to do. And no, they're not supposed to do that. So, no, well, wait a minute. She doesn't get it yet. She doesn't get it. It's too soon in the song. Now you see, what you're representing right here now is like you're the hood ornament on the Mercedes-Benz of folk songs right now. Yeah, it's sort of like your pack of goose. Just relax, and we'll act out the song back there. And as soon as the song is over, we'll free you, and you can return to the safety of New York City. Yeah.

They're not very helpful.

Terry Dinbozio on drums, Roy Rao, Paul Manbot, Molly Conwell, Strummer on bass, Norman Dolan, alto saxophone, Franny on the bar,

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1: But you know what, you know I know, but it's a dream. I mean,

Okay, folks, this is intermission. I see some of you went out there to get some beer. I guess you can go back and get some more.